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0: 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It's hot.
1: आमिर खान इतनी सारी फिल्में और हर फिल्म में एक अलग फिजिक. What is the ultimate fitness tip?
2: I know everyone says this, but I can't stress how important it is to be regular in your workout. And along with that, for the best results, you need to have a very balanced and healthy diet. आमतौर पे लोग high protein diet करते हैं. You know, that's not healthy. The body needs proteins, but also needs carbohydrates. It needs fat. It needs everything. So we must have a balanced diet and a healthy diet and rest. You have to sleep well. You have to rest well.
1: Sleep well. Oh ho ho ho. फिर तो फिट होना मुश्किल है आमिर खान. आप सुन रहे हैं मिर्ची. It's hot.
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2: आमिर खान इतनी सारी फिल्में और हर फिल्म में एक अलग फिजिक. What is the ultimate fitness tip?
3: I know everyone says this, but I can't stress how important it is to be regular in your workout. And along with that, for the best results, you need to have a very balanced and healthy diet. आमतौर पे लोग high protein diet करते हैं. You know, that's not healthy. The body needs proteins, but also needs carbohydrates. It needs fat. It needs everything. So we must have a balanced diet and a healthy diet and rest. You have to sleep well. You have to rest well.
2: Sleep well. Oh ho ho ho. फिर तो फिट होना मुश्किल है आमिर खान. आप सुन रहे हैं मिर्ची. It's hot.
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I'm your host Mirchi Oyonthika and with me is DJ Richard. Let us not mourn Brazil and celebrate football. Goals सिर्फ मैदान में नहीं dance floor पे भी होंगे. तो volume बढ़ाओ, squad को tag करो, lights dim करो और mood को full on celebration mode पे डाल दो because this is Club Mirchi. The sun of the future is here.

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0: 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We'll be right back after these messages. It's hot.
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0: 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We'll be right back after these messages. It's hot.
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So move a little, smile a little more, or enjoy a lot. DJ Richard and Mirchi, all yon thiga, getting in the top bangers on Club.

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2: 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Ladies and gentlemen, we are gonna go, we are gonna go, we are gonna go.

You know, vegan calories don't count, especially when you're dancing. So move a little, smile a little more, or enjoy a lot. DJ Richard and Mirchi, all yon tiga, getting at the top bangers on Club.

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